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0: Oh, yeah. In today's world of consumerism, even the word love, it's so commercialized that you can categorize into you know, little divisions. Like, how do you want someone to love you? Take it fast, slow, easy. You know what I mean? Love is not love anymore. I mean, there are versions of love.
1: 100%, 100%. It depends on the person, depends on the situation, depends on the relationship also, I would say. But good morning. Happy Monday. It's a brand new week. Welcome to yet another edition of The Morning Brew with Nilan and Dosha, bringing you more madness, chaos, madness and mayhem. And hope you had an interesting weekend so far. An entertaining one, and definitely a very, very, very hyperactive one, I would say.
0: Turning out to be another warm one here in Colombo. Experts suggest that it's going to be one of those days. Intermittent rain, but of course the heat part is not going to be so easy. It's not going to be nice to us.
1: No, the sun, it's like the sun had a personal vendetta against us. What sin did we go and do over the weekend? What did we do to deserve this heat?
0: Those are things you don't talk about. You don't reveal those things.
1: We need to figure it out to make up our mistakes so we don't have this sun. But no, really, it was quite warm though. But regardless of the situation, hope you had attained a beautiful tan. Let's just stick to that.
0: Sri Lankans don't like tans.
1: Just like a decent tan. Like a very decent tan that will wash away, like, you know, in about a week or so.
0: We have a natural tan that stays with us forever. Unless, you know, you want to use those creams and things like that and, you know, just take it away for a while. By the way, Homelands with us on The Morning Brew. Homelands giving you so much. And, of course, you know what they're doing at Port City. Meldol, whenever you have issues with headaches, body aches, back aches, joint aches, Meldol is the paracetamol option made in Sri Lanka.
1: That is right. If you're looking for a roofing option that will solve majority of your problems that we tend to face as Sri Lankans quite often, then you just need to make sure it's Rhino Premier Roofing and nothing else. And how can we forget? Prospects College of Higher Education, literally showing you the pathway to Australia for your child. And trust me, this is going to be one of those moves that you are going to absolutely love making.
0: That's right, no doubt about it. And of course, don't forget, we talk about fair price. Fair price is something that we, the consumer, would always look for. And here is Swisstech, the brand that gives you that fair price option across the market. No matter where you go, no matter which part of the country you're buying the products from, no matter who the agent is, Swisstech is the real deal.
1: That is right indeed. So we do have a brain teaser coming up. And I hope you guys are ready for the brain teaser.
0: We've discovered this amazing hotel right here in Colombo. And of course, your opportunity to dine there. You can check out their lunch buffet. You can check out their dinner buffet. We're talking about Sofia Colombo City Hotel. Beautiful place. Everything that you love about hotels. Mm-hmm. They've got everything, probably a little more.
1: Mm-hmm. That is right. From the perfect room to snuggle and cuddle and just, you know, dive into to the beautiful view that you get to see, to the delicious buffets, to the perfect parking spot and convenient location. I mean, all of it just for you at perfection. And here's your chance to have that opportunity to enjoy either a dinner or a lunch for two at Sofia City Hotel, Colombo.
0: Okay, so here's a question for you today on Monday morning. You got to tell us, what kind of ship has two mates but no captain? What kind of ship has two mates but no captain?
1: Let us know. 0728-878-878 is the number.
0: This one's rather easy if you actually think about it.
1: Yep, think about it is key.
0: Yes, indeed. We're going to take you back in time.

0: That's right. It's Madonna right here on The Morning Brew. And you know this song from the 80s. We're in the middle of a competition as usual. Yep. And this is the one that gives you that amazing dinner or lunch buffet at this beautiful place, Sophia Colombo City Hotel. Now, the question we asked you was, what kind of ship has two mates? That's M-A-T-E-S, mates. Mm-hmm. You know how ships have mates?
1: Mates.
0: Second mate, first mate. You know, so mate. Two mates and no captain. Now, this ship has no captain, but it's got two mates. What is the ship?
1: Let us know. 0728-878-878. In the meantime, taking a look at our messages. Big hi and hello going out to each and every one of you. A very good morning, actually. We've got Masha, Romano, Don, Sandra, Kanchana. So far, you guys are sending very interesting answers, I would say.
0: Lots of messages pouring in this morning. Don't forget, Mel Doll is also with us on a Monday morning. And today is one of those days when you head into work after a weekend and you probably enjoyed your weekend. Maybe you had a little bit more on the weekend. So here it is. Whenever you're feeling a little headache or a body aches, whatever you're feeling, you know, physical pains, Mel Doll is the best answer that you can find. Mm-hmm. And it's here in Sri Lanka, made in Sri Lanka. Mm-hmm. And it's the paracetamol option that we all need.
1: Oh, absolutely need and love. And will forever have a faithful relationship with till you die, because trust me, that's how reliable this relief partner actually is. And speaking about reliability, you know, there are when it comes to you having to do some construction at home, which tends to happen at some point in the year, right? You can't help it. It's like in our DNA. Mm-hmm. We want to fix things. But when you're fixing things, you want to make sure that you utilize the best products that are out there, but also make sure that they're priced fairly, because there's no point in you spending an arm and a leg for something that actually doesn't even cost the amount of a toe. So might as well, if you're shopping for anything when it comes to construction related stuff, or even if you're looking for something that will help you with your DIY projects, make sure that it has the Swiss Tech label, because no matter where you go in the country and purchase anything that has the Swiss Tech label on it, guaranteed you will receive that free, that amazing price actually. So make sure whatever you do, fair pricing is what you go with, and that is Swiss Tech.
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0: Late to 87.8, 87.6 Monday morning. Nilani Dosha, good morning. It's UB40 right there. And of course, giving you the hits that you love listening to.
1: That is 100% right. Good morning. This is The Morning Brew with Nilan and Dilsha. And bringing you mayhem, madness and chaos that you absolutely love. We've also got our brain teaser happening in the meantime, where you have the opportunity of enjoying either a dinner or lunch for two at one of the most spectacular places to do so. And that is Sophia City Hotel Colombo.
0: And that's right. They've got this beautiful infinity pool, and they've got you that floating breakfast, all kinds of deals that you can absolutely, you know, sometimes you think, okay, this is a dream, because once you go there, that's the kind of feeling you get.
1: That is 100% true, actually. They've done that and didn't want to leave.
0: Nah, that's the kind of place. You know, it's that's very warm. Yeah, it's very warm.
1: You don't want to go, and even if it's in Colombo, it still feels like a holiday.
0: True that. Here it is. So the question for you today is, what kind of ship has two mates, but no captain? Mates as in M-A-T-E-S, like first mate, second mate. So what kind of ship has two mates but no captain? 0728 878 878. Connect with us right now.
1: That is right indeed. Before we move on to more, just want to quickly remind you of good things that happen in life, right? There are good things that we need to pay attention to, and there are things that we don't need to. But if it improves your life in any way, then it is something that you definitely have to have, or basically have to have at your home, I would say. Especially when it comes to weather here in Sri Lanka. Now, something that we noticed over the entire weekend was the spells of rain. It's like
0: intermittent rain, yeah.
1: Exactly. Mm-hmm. It was like someone was turning it off.
0: Yeah, somebody was playing a prank on us.
1: Exactly. Yeah. So with weather that wonky, to be very honest, you know, you need to make sure that your house is built of materials that can actually withstand that, that can go through that all and then still be okay, like A-okay at the end of it all. So that's why it's important, especially when it comes to, for example, your roof. You need to make sure you have the best roof in the world, literally. And that is why we keep telling you, Rhino Premier is the best roofing solution out there, especially now that it's equipped with water repellent technology. And on top of that, 60 years of expertise and mastering that craft, you're in for a lifetime deal with Rhino Premier Roofing.
0: That's right. Nilani and Dilsha, good morning. Connect with us. Don't forget, the teaser is on. And of course, more, lots of good music coming up. Right now, we're going to take a quick break.
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4: 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Sugary drinks like sodas, fruit juices, and sweetened teas are the primary source of added sugar in our diet. Unfortunately, findings from several studies point to sugar-sweetened beverages increasing the risk of heart disease and type 2 diabetes, even in people who are not carrying excess body fat. Sugar-sweetened beverages are also uniquely harmful for children, as they can contribute not only to obesity in children, but also to conditions that usually do not develop until adulthood, like type 2 diabetes, high blood pressure, and non-alcoholic fatty liver disease. 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

0: 87.8 Line FM. Good morning. It's the train and it's coming this way. And of course, it's probably the train that we're dishing out this morning with music.
1: Mm-hmm. And it's a fun train. Fun train with great vibes and great energy. And definitely the train that's going to keep you going throughout the

0: look at certain parts of our history, there are really, really dark eras that you really want to forget and you wish it would never ever happen. So there was a time when slavery was normal. You know, the Western world thought it was okay to capture a bunch of people from a different continent and enslave them and get them to work.
1: Mm-hmm.
0: So there came a time when naturally, you know, you're human beings or even an animal. When you cage them, they want to run away. So whenever slaves escaped, there was this American scientist who coined a term to suggest that escaping your shackles or your slave masters was a mental illness. And he gave it a medical term, which was, of course, pseudoscientific. Mm-hmm. It was fake science. So he gave it drapetomania. He called it drapetomania. And this scientist was called Samuel A. Cartwright. He actually came up with a word to suggest that slaves wanting to flee had this sort of mental illness.
1: The type of conditioning that he stomped down towards, you know, just to condition them that the fact that they want to
0: escape
1: is a grave mistake.
0: Yeah, like a mental illness.
1: Yeah.
0: So, you know, some people, you know, they get accustomed to their shackles and it's like Stockholm Syndrome,
1: yes,
0: you know. You end up believing, oh, no, my slave master is right, I have to be with him.
1: Mm.
0: But of course, those who wanted to escape, they actually coined a medical term, which is obviously not medical.
1: Mm-mm. In this person named Cartwright.
0: Yeah, Dr. Cartwright.
1: Cartwright. Got it completely wrong. But glad that, you know, we have moved on from that era. Glad that it's not adverse like it was.
0: No,
1: it's very sad
0: no.
1: to hear stories like this, but these are also stories that tend to open your mind and change your perspective. If you know someone or are someone that tends to have a few of these prehistoric ideologies, because sometimes it's just there, and being in a country like Sri Lanka, we know exactly how it's not so easy to get rid of the old school thinking because it's still carrying on, unfortunately.
0: Well, in terms of, you know, you can't actually equate it to slavery and stuff like that. There are people who will never let go of tradition. I mean, there are traditional aspects of every culture that should be, you know, sort of let go as we move into the future. But of course, every day we learn something new. So, which is what Prospects College of Higher Education also does. It teaches you the right path. It shows you, it sheds light on the exact path that you should be taking. Because right now, your kid, your daughter, your son could be after their A-levels and of course, pending results. So, here is a great opportunity by an organization that's been around for 15 plus years.
1: That's right. And this is crucially the make or break moment, you know, that wait for the results. Oh, that is absolute torture. But you don't have to worry about any of that. Go with the pending results. Speak to the wonderful people at Prospects College of Higher Education. Speak to them about your child's future. And as a parent, if you're ever worried about having to let your kid go to a completely different country all on their own, having to fend for themselves and do everything by themselves, you don't have to worry about that part, especially with Prospects, because they can do 1 year here and then transfer and take the credits with them too. So they have 1 year to kind of, you know, get accustomed to the way things work, the uni life, the pressures. And even if it is a moment where they can't handle that and you see your child is going through something but they can't talk to you, they actually have professionals at Prospects College of Higher Education that will speak to them and help them get through that also. So either way, in all aspects, you're actually covered in a very wonderful way with Prospects.
0: That's right. So they've got diplomas in business. They've got diplomas in IT, early childhood education. So marketing, HR, business, all of this. So you can get transfers to universities like Victoria University, Australian Catholic University, Wollongong University, Charles Sturt University, Western Sydney University, and of course, Murdoch University, Deakin. All these places are affiliated with Prospects College of Higher Education.
1: That is right. And they're all top-notch Australian universities.
0: That's right. And of course, they are the real deal. When they tell you they're affiliated to all these universities, you know it's true. But of course, you can do your own research and find out for yourself.
1: That is what they recommend you to do. That's the best part.
0: Yeah. And they don't say, hey, take our word for it.
1: No. They say you call and find out and then you'll believe us.
0: That's true. For you to call them, they've got a hotline number, 072-833-3387. That's 072-833-3387. You're a parent listening to us right now. This is your great opportunity.
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0: 87.8 Light FM, Nilani and Dilsha on The Morning Brew. And we've got a little message from Hemant all the way in Payagala about a little weather update. And apparently it's pouring in that part of Sri Lanka. Kalutara, Payagala, that section is pretty rainy this morning. And of course, Hemant, by the way, it's pretty hot in Colombo. There's no rain right now.
1: Send some rain. We want it.
0: Yes, yeah, share some with
1: raining
0: us.
1: Raining men.
0: No. Rain.
1: It's raining rain. It's raining rain. Yeah, that we'll stick to that because that's what we actually need at this point because of the warmth and the humidity. It's just absolutely insane.
0: One of the greatest things that you can actually think of right now while you're driving to work is owning a beautiful place at the port city. Remember, the delivery of Homeland Skyline, Homelands rather, is just amazing. They've done so much and already delivered so many apartments and houses.
1: That's right, 3,750 delivered out of 5,000 that they've already put out there.
0: Yeah.
1: And there's so much more to come. So here's your opportunity to hop onto that bandwagon. Now, it's not just Central Park Boulevard at Port City Colombo. There are so many more lifestyle projects that you get to pick from. You're literally spoiled for choice when you're shopping for a place to call home, where your heart will belong. So give them a call on 0703-888-888.
0: Times 801.
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0: Light 87.8, 87.6, and of course, make it through the day without you. It's John Sakana and Just Another Day. Good morning.
1: This is the song that I dedicate to my cats.
0: Just Another Day Without You.
1: And I can't make it through the day.
0: But of course, 10 o'clock, you'll be gone.
1: Yeah.
0: you'll be with them. Spending that
1: 4 hours away from them, it feels like I've lost my breath of fresh air.
0: I mean, unfortunately, we don't have that option where we can bring a pet to work.
1: I wish we... that's a really good thing.
0: We'd never be doing the show.
1: Okay, no. Well,
0: they'll be jumping all over here.
1: Can I keep the cat in, like, outside the studio?
0: Yeah, and as long as they don't mess up the furniture.
1: Yeah, yeah.
0: You know we can't do that, right?
1: I guarantee that my cats are well behaved. That's a lie.
0: We know, cats, yeah.
1: No matter how much you train them, the moment they see something that triggers the little cat brain, they just go haywire.
0: I mean, we have too many lights in here. You know what they're going to do, right? There are too many things they can topple. We've got some awards over there. I don't want them toppling those. Oh, this award. One, award two.
1: No,
0: it's not going to happen.
1: But the thing is this, my cats are trained well enough to know that the moment there's air conditioning or turned on, they'll look for a fluffy, comfy corner so they could just go and ball up and say nap.
0: Yeah.
1: They're nap cats.
0: Okay. So you know that the police have come up with a new concept, right? So they've been basically instructing coming up with this idea where they've instructed all police stations to take legal action against drivers who park their vehicles at designated bus stops and obstructing public places.
1: Yes.
0: Right. So this is a great concept, and it should also work the other way also. Because right now we know that buses, they just park wherever they want to.
1: Yeah.
0: Right? And they're obstructing us also.
1: Yes.
0: So here's the point. It should cut both ways.
1: 100%. I mean, 120% I'm with you on this one.
0: Yeah.
1: It has to be, because we can't be partial to only the non-bus drivers. Okay?
0: Yeah.
1: You'll have to punish the ones that do, like, the ones that commit the offenses.
0: The biggest culprits are them.
1: Yeah. Like, I recently saw a video.
0: Right.
1: I don't know if everyone managed to get a look at this. But there is a gentleman that's driving on the right side of the road.
0: Yeah.
1: The road is divided into two. You have the...
0: Of course,
1: You have the entire... like the thing in the middle,
0: that separates both lanes.
1: Essentially.
0: That's right. Yeah,
1: so
0: yeah.
1: The concrete thing with you.
0: That's right. Yeah, it separates the two sides. Yeah, yeah.
1: Exactamente. So you have that pavement in the middle, right?
0: Yeah.
1: So you know for a fact you're not supposed to drive the wrong direction.
0: No, you can't. Yeah.
1: So this guy is just, you know, la di da. Luckily, has his camera on and he's driving.
0: Yeah.
1: And there's a bus coming.
0: Yeah.
1: Straight up, head on to him.
0: Yeah.
1: And the bus conductor and driver actually had the audacity to pick a fight with the driver.
0: True. Yeah. They demand that you get out of their way.
1: I mean, it's been going on.
0: Yeah, it's been happening for decades. Yeah.
1: I know that the punishment will come this year somehow or the other.
0: I really hope so.
1: I'm just waiting for the law to be like properly like put down, you know, like straight up, like you offended, you jail.
0: Yeah.
1: Bah.
0: I mean, the evidence is out there. Social media has all the evidence. You can prosecute them if you really want to.
1: Mm-hmm.
0: So I really hope they get down to business, especially the police. If you're talking about, you know, getting motorists also to get out of the way, get the bus drivers also to get out of the way, please.
1: Yeah, that's right. I think the rules should be fair for each and everyone. That actually is, if you're using the main road as a means of transport for your transportation to travel upon, then the rule applies to you. It doesn't matter what form. Even if you're skating, it's still going to apply to you.
0: Here, it's like an obstacle race. You know, you're driving and you're happy, you're peaceful, and all of a sudden the tuk-tuk or the bus driver or whoever, you know, messes things up for you. But of course, you know, if you're thinking today's Monday, right? It comes to a certain point, like during the day, you probably have to treat some of your, you know, your corporate clients. You want to have a little lunch meeting. We would propose you go to this amazing place in Kalpiti, and we call it Sophia Colombo City Hotel, because it's that kind of place. You know, you take a bunch of great people, maybe foreign nationals that come down, you know, your clients from overseas. You can take them and treat them, because this is an ideal place.
1: Actually,
0: it's a beautiful, it's a magical place. And we're also giving you the opportunity to dine there, whether it's lunch or dinner. We've got those two with us right here in the studio.
1: And it's up to you. You just need to send in the correct answer to the brain teaser. It's as simple as that. And trust us, this is one of those locations that's perfectly strategically picked, overlooks one of the most beautiful views you can think of in a tropical country like Sri Lanka, with impeccable food, and then the breeze, the wind. I mean, you talk about dreams coming true. This is it.
0: 212 rooms, by the way.
1: So
0: the question we ask you: what kind of ship has two mates but no captain? What kind of ship has two mates, M-A-T-E-S, but has no captain? 0728 878 878.

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6: That is right. Heading over to Hamilton in New Zealand. Having an amazing time with a great music here at Light FM. We've got Anika Wilson, husband Dimitri, and the kids tuned in. Big hi and hello going out to you. Virushi Abeyratna, who's finishing her MBA currently in Melbourne, says she's absolutely loving the music. Thank you so much, Virushi, for being a part of the show. And all the best for the rest of the MBA. Nimesha Vaz, wife Ashinka and the kids tuned in from Paris. Cheryl Ebert and family saying hi from Somerset in the UK. Dr. Nala Kapathirage, wife Charita and the kids tuned in from Santa Barbara in California. Thank you for joining us on The Morning Brew.
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0: Light 878-876 FR David, and of course words don't come easy. 829 Ilani Dosha this morning, Monday. Welcome again if you're just connecting with us.
1: That is right. Good morning indeed. I mean, you know, he got it right with this song. Sometimes you might be the biggest chatterbox in the room, but there are moments where words just do not come.
0: Situations,
1: you're just standing there frozen. Literally.
0: Yeah, there are times you opt out of it.
1: Yeah. Right?
0: There are times you don't want to say anything.
1: Yeah, right? And then there are times just doesn't come.
0: Yeah. Fiji is a beautiful place in the South Pacific. Mm. I've been there as a kid. I love that place. Mountainous, wilderness and all of that. And there's a great mix of African heritage people and, of course, Indians. Now, Fiji is doing pretty well in their stock market. Now, you know why? We'll tell you, okay? We'll tell you. So, Fiji's stock market has basically recorded its highest turnover in more than a decade. With year-to-year or year-to-date trading value, Fiji dollars 77.7 million. By the end of July, that's a 166% increase on the same period last year, and of course the highest level of market turnover recorded since 2015, according to the reports in Fiji. So this place, the stock exchange in Fiji, it's the only licensed securities exchange. Now there's a reason, there's a man behind this operation who's making things happen, and he's pulling the strings, and he happens to be a Sri Lankan.
1: 100%. I mean, they've got the Sri Lankan touch. That's why they're doing great.
0: Oh yeah, yeah.
1: You know what? This gentleman is actually, not only is he extra special for literally transforming the entire stock market in Fiji, literally topsy-turvy, upside down in a good way, but he also happens to be one of the youngest CEOs when it comes to the South Pacific Stock Exchange, especially in Fiji, you know?
0: Yeah.
1: Basically becoming CEO at the age of 34.
0: Only 34.
1: Yeah, last year. Only 34. This happened last year. So good job on that one, and good job transforming. Maybe we can bring him here to transform a few financials for us. No, he'll never come. He'll be like,
0: You never know.
1: No, I can't come now. Wait. I need to perfect it here. And once I know the formula runs perfectly, he'll come.
0: Okay, so his name is Shiraj Obeysekera. So he's the guy doing things in Fiji.
1: Yep.
0: I mean, great stuff. Whenever we hear of something that a Sri Lankan does overseas, I mean, we'd love to talk about it. And according to multiple reports, trading volume rose 191% to more than 42.6 million shares, while the total number of trades increased nearly by 65%.
1: I mean, I'm so proud. So proud.
0: Very proud
1: that we've... See, for an island that's this small, for a small island, which is 22 million people, we have a concentration of some amazing brains.
0: No doubt about it. And it's wonderful news. I mean, every once in a while, we do hear the negative stuff about Sri Lankans doing crazy things overseas. But this crazy is next level.
1: This is good crazy. Hey, let's talk about some good crazy things, right? Like... Meldol. It's good. Not
0: Meldol,
1: crazy.
0: Meldol, yeah. It takes away your crazy. It takes away your crazy.
1: Here's the thing. I've noticed this, right?
0: Right.
1: The thing is this. When you're in pain, like especially physical pain, you spend so much time, you slept the wrong way, you're on your, you know, at the table for hours on end, and you end up with body aches and shoulder pains and all of that stuff, that ends up getting you so cranky. You don't even recognize yourself at a point.
0: True.
1: So sometimes you just need to take that pain away. How do you do that? With a reliable relief partner called Meldol.
0: Yep, paracetamol.
1: You won't feel like you're losing your mind. You won't.
0: Yeah.
1: Because the pain is gone. That's the root cause. Nothing wrong with you. Uh-huh. It's just the pain you're going through.
0: Yes, indeed. Reliable paracetamol partner. 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
0: That's right. The question we asked you this morning for our brain teaser: what kind of ship has two mates, mates, but no captain? What kind of ship has two mates, but no captain?
1: Let us know. 0728-878-878.
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0: Light 87.8, 87.6, No Mercy. And of course, their version of that song, originally back in the 70s, but this time around, it's from the My Promise album from 1996, only on Light 87.8. Good morning.
1: That is right. Good morning indeed. Hope you're recuperating from your epic weekend. We hope epic, but the definition of epic depends on you. To some, epic is just heading out, having a good time, and be out the entire weekend. For some, epic is just spending time with the family and their loved ones, peace and quiet. It depends. Could be with your pets. It doesn't matter.
0: True that.
1: Regardless of what the definition of epic is, we genuinely hope you had a great, ecstatic and epic weekend.
0: Yes, indeed. We're going to give you the chance one more time. Mm-hmm. I mean, We're probably going to announce the winner by 9.
1: Yeah.
0: But if you're just tuning in, we're going to give you the chance to win something with us here on A Light Morning Brew with Nilan and Dosha.
1: Yep.
0: And the winnings is going to give you this amazing place. This is Sofia Colombo City Hotel at Kolpiti. It's located in the best place. And of course, that view that you get in the evenings. If you want to go down with the mates, you know, just to chill out in the evenings, that's the place. If you want to have some really nice lunch, that is the place. Breakfast, that is anything that you're thinking of.
1: Anything that literally floats your boat, even if you're looking for a romantic candlelit dinner, they've got your back. They've literally got you covered. Let's just imagine overlooking that beautiful view by the infinity pool, candlelit dinner, just you, your significant other, and all the romantic vibes in the world. Perfection, isn't it? All yours at Sofia City Hotel, Colombo.
0: Yes, and the question we asked you is, what kind of ship has two mates but no captain? What kind of ship has two mates but no captain?
1: Let us know. 0728-878-878. That's the number for you to send in your answers to. We'll pick the winner very soon.
0: The police have issued a warning to the public, particularly to those in the construction sector. And of course, people purchasing raw materials and goods online. There's a new scam, apparently, and it's involving advertisements on platforms, like social media and just basic marketplace. Mm-hmm. So under the new scam, fraudsters are basically advertising construction material, all kinds of cement to everything, right? And the goods at a price that's significantly lower than anything that's available in the market. But of course, they're telling you, okay, this brand we can sell to you at this rate, as opposed to what the original brand is selling for.
1: Okay.
0: So they give you a huge discount, and this is done online. So after a customer places the order, what the scammer does is, the scammer contacts a genuine hardware store in the vicinity, closer to the person that, place the order, right?
1: Mm-mm-mm.
0: So the hardware store obviously knows the customer or where the location is, and they deliver the goods, right? So once the goods arrive, the scammer contacts the customer and instructs them to transfer the payment to a bank account that the scammer owns. Right?
1: Oh.
0: So the middleman is someone totally unsuspecting. They are the ones owning the hardware store. They make the delivery thinking the person actually made the order.
1: Mm-hmm.
0: Okay?
1: And they're going to get the payment when they deliver the order.
0: Exactly.
1: Wow.
0: So the customer, the would-be customer, naturally, they wouldn't suspect anything because it's cheaper. So
1: exactly.
0: Here you go. He transfers the money, he or she. And this is what happens.
1: Yeah. I mean, come on, people are... Why are they doing this?
0: Okay, so the police actually had issued a warning. This is ongoing right now.
1: Be very careful.
0: Yeah.
1: I mean, they're so creative with scamming nowadays. It's not because they've realized now.
0: High tech.
1: Everyone kind of is because everyone has access to social media out there and being informed and updated. I think that they have to just constantly update and upgrade their scams.
0: Okay, so the customer only realizes that they've been deceived when the delivery driver or the hardware store asks for payment
1: and then doesn't deliver the product. Because they're like, you didn't pay me.
0: Yeah. Oh, see, sometimes they bring the goods over and expect the customer to pay them cash in hand or something like that.
1: 100%.
0: So the police say, do not make online payments simply because the goods have been delivered to your home or site. Directly contact the delivery driver or the owner of the hardware store and verify the transaction.
1: Whoa.
0: Okay, so these are things the police is telling you about. So something that we need to take very seriously now, because lots of people are doing their construction work. You know what I mean, right?
1: Mm-hmm, mm-hmm.
0: I mean, come on. Rhino Roofing is with us.
1: 100%.
0: They're the real deal.
1: And they are the real, real deal. I mean, chances are your roof at the moment might be Rhino Roofing. That's why you have noticed you actually don't have any issues. Mm. You don't have any water damage. You don't have problems. You don't have cracked ceilings or anything like that.
0: True.
1: You know, nothing's falling apart because it's Rhino. It's sturdiness. And they've been doing this for 60 years. They've mastered it so well. They've integrated water repellent technology into it. Also, this way, water damage, you can say bye to it. Leaks, bye. Damage due to water, to your roof, bye.
0: And also remember, no one can scam you because Rhino is a known brand.
1: Mm-hmm.
0: So you can deal directly with their agent.
1: 100%.
0: Right? You don't have to do those online transactions. Mm-hmm. None of that, no scammer can get to you because you know it's authentic, it's reliable. So you know what to do.
1: That's right. Make sure if it's any form of roofing solution that you are looking for, it's always and will be Rhino Premier Roofing.
0: 87.8 Light.
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0: 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It's one of those songs from the 80s that you'd love to sing along to, and you know it's Erasure.
1: That is 100% true. You just get lost in that kind of music, you know. But that's exactly what we do here on The Morning Brew with Nilan and Tersha on Light 878. Now, before we move on to our next star, and time, for some reason, is flying super fast today.
0: Being a Monday.
1: Exactly. Being a Monday. Mondays are supposed to be slow, but I don't know what is going on. Maybe it's after that entire solar eclipse we had last week.
0: Possible.
1: But regardless of the situation, solar eclipse or not, catch one of the most beautiful views out there from Port City, Colombo. And not just like ground level, no. We're talking about like an insane level upon that is the Colombo in Port City itself. That's Central Park Boulevard by Homelands, the super brand that we absolutely love. Now, it's not only just that, but you have impeccable views no matter where you are in the country if you go for a property by Homelands, because of how perfect they are when it comes to picking the location, the place that you're living in. So if it's a resort style villa that you're looking for, a place to retire, a place to call home, it doesn't matter for you, for your family, for your new budding family, doesn't matter. Give them a call on 0703 888 888.
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0: Light to 87.8. What a great song. We have something in common. It's Bobby Brown and Whitney Houston back in the 90s. Sometimes you have many things in common.
1: Yeah, those two had a kid in common.
0: Oh, yeah. What was her name?
1: Bobby Brown.
0: Bobby Brown.
1: Her name was Bobby Brown, actually.
0: I think they lost the kid, right? If I'm not mistaken.
1: Yeah, Bobby Brown sadly passed away last year, if I'm not mistaken, or within the last year. Terrible, but that was a tragic, I think, that the story behind that entire family.
0: Yeah, Whitney's story.
1: Destiny of that entire family, the fate of that entire family was tragic indeed. Good morning, 9:10 is the time. You're with us. That is Nilan and Dosha on The Morning Brew here on a beautiful Monday, being the 17th of August, if I'm not mistaken. Time is flying a bit too fast. I mean, before you know it, it's September. Blink, turn to the left, and it's Christmas. So excited.
0: Almost there.
1: I'm telling you, I should become an honorary burger auntie at this point. Because I so badly wanted to be Christmas. I don't even know why. It's just the air. The air just feels so much more merrier during Christmas for some reason.
0: 9:10 in the morning as we get back. Light 87.8. We're in the middle of a competition. We thought we'd announce the winner, but we're going to give you one more chance. Mm-mm. If you missed it in the morning. Mm-hmm. And your opportunity to do this one more time. You know, we're talking about Sophia, Colombo City Hotel, and your chance to dine there. Because we're talking about so many things that they're offering. And we want you to get a taste of it, a feel of it with someone special. Maybe a partner, maybe a friend. This is either dinner for two or lunch for two. Mm-hmm. And for this, we ask you a question. What kind of ship has two mates but no captain?
1: Let us know. 0728-878-878 is the number. Here's a hint. If you win, this voucher or this opportunity to enjoy dinner or lunch, you can even send two lovebirds who are fighting for it.
0: Yeah.
1: And trust us, they'll come back like lovebirds. Again.
0: 9110728-878-878. Connect with us right here, right now, and give us the answer. Phil Collins giving you a really nice cover version. There are cover versions, and there's Phil Collins doing this one.
1: Oh, yeah.
0: It's True Colors.

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7: That is right. Good morning indeed. A big hi going out to Stacey D. Kretzer, Kid Sean and Dylan tuned in from Harrow in the UK. Avinda Senanayake, a big hi to you, to wife Menusha and the kids tuned in from Santa Ana in California. Dr. Virendra Hanayake and the entire family tuned in from New Jersey in the US. Ruvina Fernando, a big hi to you, to your husband Johan and the kids tuned in from Paris in France. Celine Cronenberg, husband Tony and the family joins us all the way from Sydney in Australia. Thank you for joining us on The Morning Brew.
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0: Light 87.8, it's The Pretenders. And don't get me wrong, what a beautiful song on a Monday morning. Keep you going on Monday morning as you step into work. 9.27, good morning.
1: That's right, good morning indeed. Nilana Dosha here on The Morning Brew. And yes, it is a Monday. For some of us, it's the middle of the work week. For some of us, it's the start of a work week. For some of us, we're still recovering from last week's work week. Sometimes it happens to the best of us, but that's fine. That's why you have the weekend to let loose. And we're helping you let loose a little bit more on the show with some great music, get you moving and grooving a little bit, so you're in a very happy mood.
0: Plus, we gave you the chance to compete in our little contest, which is the brain tease. I mean, it also gets you going in the morning.
1: Oh,
0: you know,
1: yeah.
0: While you're in traffic, you just keep texting and guessing the right answer. And I mean, it's a great opportunity. Plus, Sofia Colombo City Hotel is giving you this fantastic opportunity. They've got their seascape restaurant. Sofia Colombo is giving you that. It's, I mean, everything, the ambience, the warmth of the staff, 212 rooms. So if you want to, you know, stay, maybe you do some partying with the friends over the weekend and you want to stay in Colombo and not too far away, this is ideal. It's actually one of those places.
1: It's actually one of those wonderful, amazing, super clean, because that is something that a lot of people tend to pay a lot of attention to, but not speak of, you know. When it comes to Sofia, you have nothing to worry about. From the moment you park your vehicle or get off of your cabin, step inside that beautiful hotel till you step out, because you're done with everything, you will have nothing but an exceptional experience there.
0: Yeah, we ask you a question, very, very simple question. What kind of ship has two mates but no captain? And of course, if you gave us answers like relationship, courtship, if you
1: friendship.
0: Said friendship, all those ships are actually good.
1: Ship.
0: It's
1: ship.
0: Just one of those ships.
1: It's one of those ships.
0: Congratulations. So many pouring in this morning, starting from 7 o'clock in the morning. And of course, we have just one winner as usual.
1: Yeah.
0: Right? One person, one lucky winner to get this amazing dinner or lunch. So congratulations going out to today's one. And it's Tariq Dole.
1: Congratulations, Tariq. Good job on A, getting it right, and good job on having luck on your side today. But don't worry, to those of you that sent in your answers, thank you so much for taking part in the brain teaser today. But don't worry, it doesn't end here. It doesn't end here today. We've got the competition happening even tomorrow, so you can give it another try tomorrow and see. Who knows? You might be the lucky person tomorrow.
0: That's right. Tariq, thank you so much. We're going to contact you in just a bit. Tariq is a banking consultant, listening to Light FM every time. Even while he's jogging in the morning, he tunes in. Good to have you with us. We're going to mention a couple of more things that you've got to remember. One of the things that you've got to take with you, whatever you do,
1: is Meldol.
0: Oh, yes.
1: Everyone's favorite Meldol.
0: When you go to work, when you're in your car, when you travel outside of Colombo, wherever you go, Meldol is something that you must keep with you. It's one of those things that, you know, saves the day, basically.
1: Actually does save the day. It saves you from a lot of Mayday moments. But trust us, make sure you always keep it stocked up with you no matter where you go. Share it with friends, family, colleagues, even strangers, it doesn't matter. At least you're making someone smile. So that's a good thing.
0: We're talking about fair price. Fair price is something that a lot of people must understand, because as a consumer, if you don't realize that something called fair price does exist, you're the one who's losing, because it's your money in the end. It's your hard-earned money. And you invest in things that, you know, really, really matter to you, especially when there's repair work, construction work going on in the house. When you buy the raw materials, what if the price keeps changing?
1: And what if the price is not what it actually is supposed to be? And wherever you're buying it from is actually giving you an inflated rate that you don't even realize, because you're in a hurry to get the work done, right? And you're not going to spend too much time there doing all the research on planet Earth. You're going to go to the closest, most convenient place to get it from, and the place that you can get it the fastest. But that's the thing. No matter where you go in the country, if you've got the Swiss Tech label, it doesn't matter. You will receive that fair price guarantee. That is actually practiced across all of their authorized retailers and dealers. You have nothing to worry about. The moment you see Swiss Tech, you can smile, because you know you'll get the fairest of them all.
0: It's the real deal. By the way, we got a message from Gayashi this morning. And Gayashi and is it Shivin? It's Shivin.
1: Oh, Shivin, good morning.
0: And a beautiful morning to the both of us, they say. Thank you so much. It's good to hear from you guys.
1: That's right. Thank you so much for dropping us a message. Hope you have a wonderful day. And Shivin, hope you have an even better day. And Gayashi, all the best for you to deal with Shivin.
0: 9:32. We'll be right back.
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4: 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Reduced belly fat may lead to major improvements in your metabolic health. According to physicians, we should strive for at least 150 minutes of moderate intensity activity each week. 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

0: Right. The gecko is trying to tell you that this person is lying.
1: Okay, so there are different versions of this. Right.
0: So we'll take it. We'll find the middle path.
1: Right.
0: So if someone is boasting about something or talking about something that you find a little too good to be true, and the gecko kind of makes that sound, you know for a fact, okay, the gecko is saying this one is lying. And if it's a plan to do something and the gecko makes a sound, then you know this is not something you should press the green light on. You know,
1: okay,
0: you shouldn't go ahead with this.
1: For me, animals. I don't know, they have
0: all kinds of stuff, you know. If a cat
1: there's something with the owl,
0: so the story that I've heard is that if you hear an owl hoot,
1: right,
0: that actually means impeding or loss within the family. There's going to be a death within that household,
1: right,
0: is what even I was told as a kid.
1: Okay.
0: And I believed it because coincidentally, it actually did happen. The two times I did hear an owl I had neighbors pass away, and I was like, so every time I hear an owl hoot now, I'm like, oh no.
1: Okay.
0: And then I'm like, wait, this has been 10 times and no one has gone.
1: Okay, whenever I hear an owl hoot now, I know it's calling out to a mate.
0: Oh yeah,
1: no. A potential, you know, a potential partner.
0: Potential partner. Potential partner. The
1: dating. See, it's the owls dating.
0: It's all dating.
1: Yeah, they're dating.
0: Everything boils down to those seven sins, I would say.
1: Yeah, deadly sins.
0: Deadly sins, and on top of all of that, it all boils down to finding your significant other within the animal kingdom and us.
1: One thing you got to think about on a Monday is that, you know, our weather is really crazy, right? We're talking about superstitions and things like that. If you have a leaking roof, it's nothing superstitious. It's because you invested in the wrong brand.
0: You might be playing the song Superstitions in the background.
1: Yeah,
0: that's a
1: you could
0: story.
1: Be.
0: But it's not any superstition, actually, like Milan said. It's a bad roof.
1: Yeah, it's a bad brand.
0: It's a bad brand.
1: Yeah.
0: It's very simple. Sometimes, just go for Occam's razor. It's very easy. The simplest explanation of them all. Your roof is leaking, you've gone for the wrong brand.
1: Mm-hmm.
0: You know? You've got water damage on your wall.
1: Yep.
0: That's because you don't have Rhino Premier Roofing on your roof.
1: Water repellent technology.
0: Exactly. Yeah. It'll literally keep the water away and minimize all that water damage. And us living in a tropical country with weather so unpredictable and a med department so amazing, you definitely need Rhino Premier Roofing. So go for it. You don't trust us? Don't trust us. Go buy the roof itself, install it, and then after a lifetime, come and tell us how you still
1: 60,
0: have
1: 60 plus years of treating Sri Lankans, you know,
0: exactly.
1: Serving Sri Lanka.
0: So what's another 60 more? You come and tell us in 60 years how that roof you bought today still lasts.
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1: 101, like I'm telling you, straight up with this one. It's apparently animals, but I keep hearing cannonballs.
0: I'll tell you why.
1: Then I hear cannibals and I'm like, no, no, we should not be singing about things like this. We don't want to live like
0: that. You know why a lot of people think it's cannonballs? Because at the start, the lyrics are superstars and cannonballs and something like that. So you think the chorus also has that. No, because see, the song is called Animals, right? The animal song. Animals. Yeah. It's I want to live free like animals. That's what they're suggesting.
1: Fair enough. Yeah. Fair enough. But that's a really good concept though, living free like an animal.
0: Uh-huh.
1: In a place where humans are not there.
0: Yeah, I wish, you know, even if you go to the remotest, you know, the most remote locations on Earth, there's always something, some human activity there. And if you feel that there's been an extinction in that part of the world, you know settlers have been there.
1: I think the best way to repel grown human adults would be to put a board saying, here lies responsibilities.
0: Yeah, they'll run.
1: They'll run. And I think that is the best way to keep away humans from polluting a particular area. Put up a board saying, here lies your biggest responsibility.
0: Yeah, and clean this place up. Yeah.
1: Be responsible. But regardless of that situation, cannonball, animals, or whatever that we're singing of or playing here on the show, thank you so much for joining us for the past 3 hours, for being a part of our Monday morning, and for letting us be a part of the start to your week.
0: Yes, indeed. And before we do leave, don't forget to Meldol's with us. Meldol giving you that pain relief that you deserve whenever you have headaches, body aches, fever, that kind of stuff. Rhino Premier Roofing with us on the Morning Brew as well.
1: That is right, indeed. We absolutely love Rhino. We've also got Prospects College of Higher Education, literally building your pathway from Sri Lanka all the way to Australia, and one of the smoothest pathways you can think of.
0: They're powering our Power Hour. That's 7 to 8. Thank you. And of course, Swiss Tech is the right price. It's the fair price. And if you're looking for stuff, raw materials for your construction work, repair work, this is the real deal.
1: 100% true. And last but not least, we've got Homelands on board, the super brand that we absolutely love, because they've gone ahead and, you know, sold 5,000 plus apartments. On top of that, delivered 3,750. Now, you could also hop on board that bandwagon, pick from any of the mega lifestyle projects they've got across the country that they have strategically placed, so you will have the best a la best, not just in terms of location or access, but also in terms of every single thing you can think of. So call them on 0703-888-888 and have that conversation.
0: Thank you for joining us. We'll catch you again tomorrow. Have a great Monday, and of course, here's to a great week.
1: That's right. We'll see you tomorrow. Bye.
0: Take care. Bye-bye.

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3: 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Diets are generally ineffective and rarely work well long term. In fact, past dieting is one of the strongest predictors of future weight gain. This is because overly restrictive diets actually lower your metabolic rate or the amount of calories you burn, making it more difficult to lose weight. At the same time, they also cause alterations to your hunger and satiety hormones, which make you hungrier and may cause strong food cravings for foods high in fat, calories, and sugar. All of this is a recipe for rebound weight gain or yo-yo dieting. Instead of dieting, try adopting a healthier lifestyle. 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
0: For the first time in Sri Lankan football history, win an official 2026 Portugal World Cup jersey personally signed by Cristiano Ronaldo. 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
0: For the first time in Sri Lankan football history, win an official 2026 Portugal World Cup jersey personally signed by Cristiano Ronaldo. 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
3: 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Despite some controversy over it, coffee is loaded with health benefits. It's rich in antioxidants, and some studies have linked coffee intake to longevity, a reduced risk of type 2 diabetes, Parkinson's, and Alzheimer's disease, and numerous other illnesses. The most beneficial intake amount appears to be 3 to 4 cups per day, although pregnant people should limit or avoid it completely because it has been linked to low birth weight. However, it's best to consume coffee and any caffeine-based items in moderation. 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

8876, Alan White. Well, that was Johnny Hits Jazz bringing you Shattered Dreams, taking you back in time with a little bit of reggae, a little bit of dance, electronic music. Yes, welcome to the show. This is The Light Drive. New voice or unfamiliar voice? Because I don't think you can tell who this is. But yes, this is Amina with you on the evening show, and happy, happy Monday. It is the 17th of August. How are we feeling today? Are we feeling good? Are we feeling great? Are we feeling spectacular? Because I know when you're clocking out of work, you are definitely feeling spectacular on a Monday, aren't you? Because if you're not, well, make some plans. Probably go home, watch on a movie. Or if you're tuning in, driving home, well, let me know what your plans are on 0728-878-878. We got lots to talk about. What's happening inside the country, what's hot, what's not, and everything and beyond. So stick around. 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Yes, with that said, moving on to something by Backstreet Boys, Shape of My Heart. 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
0: Tune in and let the rhythm elevate your spirits.

9878876. Alan White. That was a song by Lighthouse Family, as you all know. A 90s track. Loving Every Minute is what it's called. Giving you the real adult contemporary music right here on the Light Drive. This is Davina with you on the show. Yes, I'm taking you home safe, sound, and melodious for today for a change. So why not go ahead? Talk to me on 0728-878-878. And I know what you're thinking. Yeah, Davina, on a Monday, we don't have much to talk about. Well, I got something to inform you about. Okay, so the Sri Lanka Computer Emergency Readiness Team is warning the public about a sophisticated financial scam involving fraudsters impersonating officials from the Central Bank of Sri Lanka and the Police Financial Crimes Division as well. So the scammers, what they're doing is they're contacting people through phone calls and social media, claiming they have information about their savings or fixed deposit accounts, and then they falsely accuse the victims of obtaining their money fraudulently and threaten them with an investigation. Sounds like a very much of a scam, right? So what they're doing is they're even sending forged letters, official looking signatures and rubber stamps to make the scam appear legitimate. Okay, so the victims are then instructed to transfer money to another bank account. Sometimes it's half of their deposits at least. And we are being alerted to be extremely cautious. So if someone, you know, claims to be calling from the bank or government official, ask you to transfer your money, verify the request directly with the relevant institution before you tend to, you know, transfer your money. Okay, this is especially out to all, you know, not so youngsters, I would say. Yes, because I know youngsters these days have a little bit of an extra brain cell. So this is for the ones who are little on the older side. Make sure you're not clicking on any links, please. Also, make sure you're contacting your bank about this. FR David.

0: 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This is particularly true of fatty fish, such as salmon, which is loaded with anti-inflammatory omega-3 fatty acids and various other nutrients. Studies show that people who eat fish regularly have a lower risk for several conditions, including heart disease, dementia, and inflammatory bowel disease. 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

9818876, Alan White, Stevie Nicks bringing you that track from her album Rock a Little. Talk to Me is what it's called. Well, you're listening to The Light Drive. This is Davina with you. Hiya there. Howdy do. Happy Monday, should I say, because since, you know, you'll have clocked out of work and you're probably heading out, heading home, wherever it is that you're going, make sure you are sticking along and telling me how your Monday has started off, how your week has actually started off. You can WhatsApp on 0728-878-878. And yes, if you are thinking about where your career could take you next, well, there comes a point in your career when experience is most important. For those of you listening in, you would know. But so is giving yourself the knowledge and skills to move into bigger, bigger, brighter opportunities. And that's where the ICBT Cardiff Metropolitan University MBA comes in. An internationally recognized MBA awarded by Cardiff Metropolitan University UK, and it is delivered right here in our country, Sri Lanka. The program offers 1 year of coursework followed by a dissertation with a range of specializations to choose from, including general management, human resource management, finance, marketing, project management, health sector management, business analytics, and logistics and supply chain management. And because we know professionals have, you know, busy schedules and weekend stuff, well, the program actually offers evening and weekend classes along with installment based payment plans as well, making it easier for you to work towards your MBA while also continuing your career. You'll also learn from experienced academics and industry professionals, giving you both academic knowledge and practical business insights. And if you are

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Your next career move could start right here. So give them a call on the numbers as well. Well, we're going to be moving on to something by Enrique Iglesias, taking you back in time.

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0: 878-876, Alan White. That was a song by Edwin Collins, A Girl Like You, a song to take you back to the 90s. And if you're wondering, wait a minute, doesn't this song feature in a movie? Well, definitely, the comedy musical Empire Records. So if you want to go home and watch a movie that'll probably ease your Monday, you know, than being a Monday, well, yeah, Empire Records it is. But also, this is a light drive that you're listening to. David over here with you until you head home safe, sound, and melodious. 0728-878-878 is the number you can text me on and let me know that you're listening in. But we did get a couple of messages that came in on the show. Aswin Hanifa sending in a good evening. Dedication goes out to my family and I hope you have a great day, he says. Tuning in from Kandy, he is. Well, hello out to you, Aswin, and the family tuning in. I hope you guys have a lovely evening as well. A message also coming from Indy, who says, good evening, how are you? Well, I'm doing great. Thank you so much for asking. And I hope you're having yourself a lovely evening as well. Elvis Komaya says, good evening to you. Well, good evening to you as well, Elvis. A good evening message coming in from Aranga, who says, happy Monday. Wishing you a wonderful week and a new opportunity for something good to happen. Well, lovely, lovely quote. Thank you for that as well. Manoma says hello. Well, hello out to you, Manoma. Wasn't expecting to hear from you, but yes, as always, such a pleasure to have you on board the show. Why not? You too, hop on board, have a little chat with me. Let me know where it is that you're headed. If it is home, well, drive safe. If it is elsewhere, well, drive safe too, but don't blast the music out too loud, okay? I know you love the playlist, so maybe minimize it a little. But yes, with that said, we're going to be stepping on into the next hour of the show. Your time, precisely 6 p.m. Good evening, Sri Lanka.
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9 8 7 8 8 7 6. Alan White, a little bit of rock to shake things up on your playlist. BG is bringing you one, the track. And yes, you are listening to The Light Drive. Welcome or welcome back to the show. This is Avina with you. And yes, I know it's a Monday. Probably for those of you tuning in, you must be like, wait a minute, new voice. Well, not so new, okay? But yes, why not go ahead, WhatsApp, talk to me on 0728-878-878. That is a number to reach out to me on WhatsApp. I'm bringing to you some local news. So the Department of Meteorology says the temperature is looking really high in areas like Mulathiv, Waunia, Trincomalee, Pernarua, Batiklo, Ampara, and Monaragla districts, okay? And it's a cautionary level because 36.9 degrees Celsius was reported from Polonnaruwa just yesterday, okay? And I know a lot of people are actually on holiday and the kids are on holiday. You might be taking a trip, but make sure you reduce outdoor activities because, yeah, in this hot weather, you need to be staying indoors and taking plenty of water. Yes, that's what you need to be doing. But also, make sure you're taking good use of the holidays. So, yes, if you're listening to Light FM, that's the best way. Okay, I'm going to leave it at that and move on to some Celine Dion. This one's called I Love You. 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

Line 878-876 Alan White A1 bringing you Take On Me. You know, surprisingly, this is actually one of my favorite songs from theirs. I don't know why, because I wasn't even born back then. I'm a couple of years, you know, older than that. But yes, a 2000s track to, you know, shake things up on your playlist. If you were a teen back then and you're listening to it now and you're like, wow, I got so much nostalgia. Well, why not go ahead and WhatsApp and talk to me on 0728-878-878. This is Avina with you on the Light Drive. Good evening. It's the 17th of August. Should I wish you a happy Monday, or should I wish you, you know, happy soon to be Tuesday? Because yes, whether we like it or not, we are heading into that way. So while we are here, let's soak up, you know, the Monday evening energy and just, you know, relax and listen, vibe to the music. But I'm bringing to you some local news. So Sri Lanka is actually moving into a more, you know, digital era, I would say, because they're introducing digital ticketing for national parks, because they got to manage better the growing numbers of tourists and strengthen wildlife conservation, apparently. So parks like Mineri and so many more see around 400 to 600 safari jeeps a day. 400 to 600 safari jeeps a day is quite concerning. But they're also, you know, concerned about traffic and the impact on wildlife. So that's why they're moving, you know, ticketing to e-ticketing at new park entrances for better traffic management purposes. So if you are probably heading, you know, to any parks very soon, make sure you're going in an off-peak season. But to be very honest, I don't even know what is off-peak season at the point, because every day you hear news saying tourism has increased, which is a good thing, but not so great when we want to visit. Moving on.

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88216, Alun 1. Remember, you know, when you first, you know, met your person and then you thought, well, I'm going to do forever with you. Does that sound, you know, like this song to you? Happy to be stuck with you by Hugh Lewis? Because if it still does, well, you're definitely with your person, okay? However long it takes, you're going to be so happy that you're stuck with each other. And if you want to give out a shout out to them, well, you know the perfect way. Why not send in a dedication, a message on 0728-878-878. This is Zawina with you on The Light Drive. Hello there. Welcome or welcome back to the show. I know it doesn't sound like, you know, the familiar show, a new voice. Well, that's what we do, okay? And if you're enjoying the music, I would love to hear from you. But also, keeping you on a little bit of alert, there's been reports of high number of dengue cases that's been reported. So far, in the past 16 days, there's been 6,914 patients that have been coming to hospitals. So this is to say that dengue is still there. It's still on the rise as well. So make sure you're taking sufficient, you know, precautions. Make sure you're taking your mosquito repellents, probably using mosquito coils or mosquito nets, making sure you're closing your windows and doors in the evening as soon as you can, especially if you have kids in the house, okay? Especially when you have older people in the house as well, you need to be aware because they're really easily prone to getting sick. And if you are feeling a little bit of itchy throat or maybe, you know, having a little bit of fever,

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9878876. Alan Watt, a soundtrack from the 2000s. You Make Me Wanna by Blue. Yes, you know what the album is. One Love, giving you a little bit of R&B into your evening. This is a light drive that you're listening to. David over here, just truly playing the hits, keeping you company until you have to really, really wind down. I know a lot of people are taking the bus right now, or probably just still driving home after work. And yes, I'm going to keep you company. So why not text me up right now? Let me know how your day has been so far on 0728-878-878. And for those of you F1 fans, man oh man, we are back again racing this weekend. Okay, it's the Dutch Grand Prix. And for those of you who are actually, you know, looking forward to this weekend, because we know when the Dutch Grand Prix comes around, the seats are heated. The scene is heated because, man, you'll see some real racing on the Grand Prix. Okay, so if you're going to be watching, and who are you supporting? I know who you are supporting, but, you know, just in case, you can let me know on 0728-878-878. Moving on to more music. A Sleeping Satellite is what this one's called. 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

878-816. Alan White, a rock song to shake things up on your evening playlist. That was a never-ending story, taking you back in time to you know when. This is the Light Drive that you're listening to, Domino, over here on the show, on the final stretch of it. Yes, I'm going to be here with you. And you know what? You can also hop on board the show. Talk to me on 0728-878-878. We did have a Godfrey Herman tune in who says, "Hi, Davina. Good evening. I'm enjoying the songs." And he asked me change of shift. Well, just for today, Godfrey. Thank you so much for tuning in. We also do have Ngaratna tuning in. Hello out to you, Ngaratna. How do you do? We also do have a message coming in from Ahmed. Hello out to you, Ahmed. Message also coming in from Kanishka. Hello out to you, Kanishka. Good evening as well. And lots of people tuning in. Guys, thank you so much for being locked on board the show. Glad you all are enjoying the music. Well, oh well. We do have much more stuff to talk about because, you know, as you might know, Candia Silapera is actually going to be beginning tomorrow and there is a certain special traffic plan for it. So stay tuned for more info on that. I will update you. But we're going to be moving on to something by Ace of Base, Living in Danger. Don't we all love that?

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Line 878-876, Alan White, Amy Grant ringing you, Sell You Be Mine. Well, if you want to tell that somebody, you know, that you're theirs, probably dedicate a song, okay? Because, man, what is more romantic than their name being said on air and be like, yeah, this person says they love you. Well, that's the best kind of way, I would say. But do you want to say, yeah, I'm yours? Those messages can come to my way on 0728-878-878. This is Zawina with you on The Light Drive. Good evening. 7:26 is your time. How are we doing? Are we preparing dinner? Are we heading out for dinner? Or are we still heading home? Because I know a lot of us, you know, stay out late working, you know, doing the job we once thought we loved, but also still love at the same time as well. But it's just a little tiring. Yeah, Light FM is here to ease out the stress for you. So go ahead, WhatsApp, talk to me on 0728-878-878 and bring to you your attention. I would like to tell you that I've been coming across a lot of news about accidents and falls. And yeah, I know you've seen the news too. So this is out to all the parents. Make sure you're keeping a close eye on your kid, okay? Because I've seen a lot of news about a 12-year-old child falling off from a building, which is really scary for us to even read about it. Imagine, you can't, about what the kid must have been going through when she was falling, or he was falling. And this is to say, please keep a close eye on your kids. I know it's the holiday time. I know they're a little too naughty sometimes when you're, you know, given their freedom to do whatever they want to do. But yes, not just road accidents, but any kind of accidents when they're doing some adventurous, you know, activities, keep a close eye on them. I definitely would. I know that. I mean, I'm no one to teach you. You know better than me. So just a little reminder. Moving on, Closer to Me is what this one's called. This is Light FM.

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978-876. Alan White, Lone Justice, bringing you Shelter. Well, taking you back in time with that song. Yes, you're wondering who this is? Yes, yours truly, Davina, on the Light Drive. And I'm going to be here with you when you have to just wind down and settle in for the night on a beautiful Monday. For those of you that Monday has not been beautiful of, well, I'm sorry, but hopefully tomorrow will be all right, okay? I'm still going to be here to keep you, you know, cheered up for the week ahead we got. But if you had a terrible day, so, you know, easing into the, you know, evening now, well, why not go ahead, WhatsApp, talk to me. I'll make you feel better on 0728-878-878. We did have some local news for you. Oh, yes. The Candy Asala Perera will take place, you know, on the streets tomorrow night, with the Sri Lanka police implementing, you know, special security and traffic arrangements throughout the event. So the police have actually deployed additional personal roadblocks and traffic controls. And heavy traffic is expected around Kandy, so motorists are advised to plan ahead and use the alternative routes they have actually introduced. So for those of you who are probably going to be traveling in and around Kandy, or maybe, you know, at least headed towards there for the Perahara, well, make sure you're having your alternate routes actually planned ahead, because looking as it is, and you know how Perahara can be, it's not looking really easy to get around the area, okay? Keeping that in mind, we're going to be moving on to more music. Right, Kerry, bringing you One Sweet Day. 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

98.8, 876, Alan White over my shoulder, Mike and the Mechanics bringing that track. Well, it's time for me to say bye-bye and hand over things to the music to take over for the night. Yes, it's been a real pleasure actually being here with you and, you know, driving you home or driving you to wherever it is that you need to go, you know, your destination. I hope I took you melodiously. But yes, until then, I'm going to be coming back tomorrow, leaving you with something by Spose. This is Avana Singh and it's Amigos. You catch me again tomorrow, Sri Lanka. Peace. Good night.

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1: Settle in for 2 hours of storytelling redefined. 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This is teledrama like you have never experienced it before. Every story with a new flavor of human emotion. We are bringing the scale, the passion, and the magic of the silver screen straight to your living room. Before the gods, even emperors are ordinary. But destiny always has a way of breaking the rules. In an ordinary world where seven of each exists, one extraordinary king stands entirely alone. This is the mesmerizing chronicle of a royal family whose minds paint the universe, dreaming in vivid, impossible colors that outshine the grandest tapestries of the realm. A masterpiece of imagination, a feast of different creative flavors. 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

0: First time in Sri Lankan football history, win an official 2026 Portugal World Cup jersey personally signed by Cristiano Ronaldo. 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

0: unparalleled spectrum of teledrama. This is your invitation to extraordinary storytelling. Welcome to the Concrete Desert, a city choked by dust, built on the backs of twisted souls and fueled by fake tears.
1: Tararappa, tararappa.
0: 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Survival isn't a given. It's a brutal competition. We all walk the same streets, yet we live in entirely different worlds. Each of us rewriting the story to suit our own survival. But look closely, that isn't just dust in the air. It's the gathering of a storm.
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